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17: Oras mga ka-K5, alas 8-8 na. Balik at hining ato na programa Foro de los Pueblos, the People's Forum. And as I have stated earlier, may dikit ang mga guests from Miss Pintados, okay? 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Okay? Sige. Yes, ma'am.
5: Good morning, everyone. I am Maria Elaine Cabukit-Yarenas. I am 15 years old and I study in STEFPI. I'm also proudly representing the home of the Pantiklas Festival, Santa Rita Samar.
17: Taga Santa Rita Samar. What's your name again?
5: Elaine po.
17: Elaine. Ada kay STEFPI?
5: Yes po.
17: So 15 years old. Okay. Sige. Thank you. Thank you, Elaine. Next.
5: Thank you, sir. Good morning, everyone. I am Marian Grace Cabanchongti. 14 years old, studying at Liceo del Verbo Divino, and I'm proudly representing the captivating contrast Catbalogan City.
17: Wow, taga Catbalogan City. Next.
18: Good morning, everyone. I am Edeljin J. Sope Comodo. I am 17 years old and I am studying at Dulag National High School. I am also representing the Karatong country, which is Dulag.
17: Okay. Hide microphone. Duduha, number 2 and number 3, correct? Gutiay man lagi hapon. Okay. Next, ma'am.
19: Good morning, everyone. I am Princess Andrea Borromeo, proudly representing the municipality of Caibiran, Biliran, and I am studying in Asian Development Foundation College. And I am 16 years old.
17: Okay.
20: Good morning to every listeners. I am Nicola Jane Idir Lavadia, the youngest candidate for Miss Teen Pintados at the age of 14, and I am proudly representing Giwon Eastern Samar, and I am proud that I study in St. Mary's Academy of Giwon for my foundation of growth for my upcoming grade 9 in Indiana Aerospace University.
17: Wow.
21: Maupay nga adlaw ha iyong atanan. I am Clementine Gabriel Velosa Longhas. I come from Santa Fe, Leyte, which I'm very proud to be representing, the home of the rice granary of Eastern Visayas. And I come from, and I school in the Citadel of Wisdom, Leyte National High School. Thank you.
22: Good morning, everyone. My name is Jolia Adol Riza Pinyindi. I am currently 15 years of age, and I am proudly representing Haro Leyte, the beautiful people of Haro Leyte. I actually used to study in Sacred Heart School of Tacloban City, a Chinese private school here in Tacloban, but now I am a Devarista, so I'm studying in Devaref. Thank you.
17: Okay, thank you.
23: Maupay nga adlaw, Eastern Visayas. This is Stacy Gian Elase Megabon. I am the eldest of this bunch and at 17 years old. And catch us on our coronation night on June 20th at the Leyte Convention Center. So for ticket inquiries, you may get the tickets upon going to the venue. See you there.
24: Maupay nga aga, Eastern Visayas. I'm Clarice Gabriel Morano de la Cruz, proudly 16 years old, and I am currently studying at Liceo del Verbo Divino, and I am proudly representing the Banig capital of the Philippines, Basay, Samar.
25: Good morning to the listeners. This is K5 News FM, listening to Chris D. Mikayla Uy. I am 16 years old, proudly representing the beautiful municipality of Sogod, Southern Leyte. And I study at St. Thomas Aquinas College, a proud Tomasian.
26: Good morning, Eastern Visayas. This is Shauna Ramli Reyes Tungol, proudly representing the sweet gem of the North, Dagami, Leyte. I'm currently 16 years old, studying at one of the prominent schools here in Tacloban City, Divaref.
27: Good morning, K5, and good morning, Eastern Visayas. I am Ina Trey, Piano Freilan, candidate number 4, for Miss Teen Pintados. I am proudly representing the city of captivating contrast, Catbalogan City. And currently, I live in Palo, studying in Stefti, but I chose to represent Catbalogan because I was born and raised there, and I am so appreciative of all the family values and traditions that they hold.
17: Okay. Tapos na. Ano nga edad ang Miss Teen Pintados? Ano nga edad?
0: 13, sir. 13 to 17, sir.
17: 17 years old. Okay. Yes, sige. Pakian nalang kita random. Kaya nung bumulig ka mo hining beauty pageant, encourage ka mo, gin-convince ka mo, or kamulaan na ruyag to join, and why? Siguro, mga 4 contestants, hinit ka ruyag mag-baton na natong question. Okay. Ikaw?
1: Yes.
17: Yes. Elaine, right?
1: Yes po.
17: Okay. Siya ang kagod mga nagpakilala na nung dimakundaan na niyong aran. Okay.
1: It was according to my will because before I was very shy and had little confidence, and that's why I came out of my comfort zone and joined the Miss Teen Pintadas to empower the woman.
17: Okay.
2: Mom. I forgot to tell which town I'm representing. I am from the home of Bamagfagan Festival, Pastrana, Leyte.
17: Okay.
2: So I chose to join Miss Teen Pintadas because it has always and will always be a dream for me. You know, whenever people would tell me to join Miss Teen Pintadas before, I would always say, "Dari pa ako ready." But then until someone told me na, "If you're not ready now, when will you ever be?" And that question scared me because I might grow up without having to get that opportunity. So this time I grabbed it, and I hope it will be on my will.
17: Okay. Next.
3: I always found myself connected with Pintados growing up around the festival and watching it yearly and annually. And this time I wanted to participate in it in my own special way, which is going and, you know, being a part of this pageant. And I learned so much already, and I felt more at ease with myself that I'm so connected with my roots.
17: Yes. Okay. Do you think you are a competitive contestant? Inin mga beauty pageant, di rila hiya beauty, but dapat brain. Beauty and brain. Do you think di rila kala beauty kundi brain ka at the same time?
3: I think we all are.
17: Oh.
3: You know, in this batch, we have like the strong sisterhood amongst each other. And we're not competing against each other, but we're competing with ourselves. And we're helping each other grow every day. And I think that's what's important, having this bond and having this bayanihan spirit that is so rooted in Pintados.
17: For me, the good man. Anyway, hinupa ko rin mag-volunteer. Oh, sige, just raise your hands and sige.
27: Hi, once again, I'm Ina. The reason I joined this pageant is actually surprising because originally it was because to get out of my comfort zone. My mother actually motivated me, but I'm also an aspiring businesswoman.
17: Okay.
27: And I believe that if I join this platform, diba, if you have some influence beforehand, then you can easily advertise your products. And I also hope that using this platform, I can advertise the products around Eastern Visayas. This is also my first pageant, so it took a lot of courage and strength to get here, but I'm here today because of all my supporters.
17: Poor bida, good man. Sige, hinabakuruyag mag-volunteer.
4: Hello, good morning. I'm Shana again. Growing up, I've been attending to watch Pintados Festival, and my aunts and uncles would always tell me that when you grow up, you should join Miss Teen Pintados. You know how you have these aspects, you have, you're skinny and confident. But actually, when I was in seventh grade, I was bullied. They told me that I wasn't confident enough and I wasn't fit to be a beauty queen, but I've managed to get out of this situation by surrounding myself with people who uplifted me and gave me confidence. So,
26: joining this prestigious pageant is one of the memorable experiences after just joining my school pageant base to regional pageant. It's been an honor, and I'm really grateful for the Pintados Foundation for giving me this opportunity.
17: Wow. 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But anyway, thank you very much for dropping by. I wish you all the luck.

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12: Our baby.
11: Oh, may dangayan baby didi. Okay. Hinot 27.
12: Wala.
11: Paya niyo. 26.
12: No.
11: No. 25. 24, 23, wow. Okay, anyway, para diri halabot at istorya, mga apikilot inihira kay may nira siguro ibang mga engagement today. 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
12: Yes.
11: Yan. Okay, dito naman kita. Pagtikang right side. Kay kanina, left. Okay. 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
13: Hello, good morning mga ka-K5. I am Crystal Sheen Barredo and I am representing Haro Leyte.
11: Wow. Pero may taga-Haro nga contestant. Kanina, may Dafi Vidal. Ikaw, Barredo.
12: Yes.
11: Taga-Haro. Okay.
14: Good morning, Eastern Visayas. I am Janelle Anyoverdi Paudon, your Miss Pintados candidate number 3 coming from the land of fairies, Pastrana, Leyte.
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15: Majong adlaw or maupi na adlaw yung atanan. I am Ayla Ruiz Abi-Abi Portillo, your Miss Pintados candidate number 7, the blooming serenity of Hilongos, Leyte.
11: Wow.
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21: 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I am Maxine Sofia Abrahan Kumaling, and I am proudly representing from the Karayhakan Festival, Javier Leyte.
22: Maupay nga adlaw, sinirangang Visayas, ako si Hannah Liaderes, humbled and honored to represent the home of Mayo Mayo Festival, Pinabakdaw, Samar, and I am your candidate number 5.
11: Okay, pero kamutanan?
22: 12 po.
11: 12. 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Okay. 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Ito. Ito dapat. 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
23: Kay she volunteered, siya lang po hindi ay.
22: I wouldn't say that I should be the next Miss Pintados because that would be unfair to my fellow ladies who have already poured all their effort as equally as me. So I'll say that we all deserve to be Miss Pintados and unfortunately, only one will win the crown, but tonight, today, and tomorrow, we're already queens by heart.
11: Wow! Okay. Kung kamo it magin, usahay yung magin Miss Pintados, okay? 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Hayo, hayo sector. Okay. Oh, let's talk, maybe let's talk about kay mga mature naman ka mga tanan. Let's talk mga pressing issues affecting our youth today. Okay. Di ba? Mga adult na, di ba? Okay. Unlike kanina, may 14, may 15, may 16, 17. Now, 18. So, nakaabot na kamuhan legal age. Okay? Legal age. Ano do you take partihinin, you know, iba na't kabataan niya na ng mga panahon. Okay. During our time, diri 1950s, diri 1960s, ha? 80s, 90s. Okay. Importante pa ito ang courtship and relationship. Okay. Yan na ang panahon with the advent of modern technology of internet. Madali na lang makigsangkay. 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Nagkakilala ka mo kakulop, nagka-OEM ka mo duha ka adlaw, and then after 2 days, waray na liwat. Okay? Ano't you take itong relationship? Haiyo nga mga pangidaron. Sige daw.
24: And my long term.
11: Ha? Sige daw, what's your take?
24: My take on that is I believe that the youth today is very much get easily influenced by their friends, okay. Kumbaga, or like, let's say through social media. And I believe nga the youth should be more responsible or be more aware and educated kung ano ba talaga yung papasukin nila na relationship kumbaga, and they should not get easily hyped by the idea of getting into this or that, but we just need to be mindful lang talaga. So,
11: oh, wow, mindful. Hino ba ma-volunteer? Ikaw? Nasa ka-team ka, Mon?
25: For me, if I'm going to compare it to the older generation, I do like the thought or the effort of courtship. But you know what? time is passing and so are the ways of living. Technology exists for us to connect more and for us to have a more easier way of living. And I guess it is kind of sad on how people do get together through chat, like maya kana, hi, uyab na kita. Machat lang, right? It's so sad because how are you going to know and connect if you're going to date online? But you know what? That's the modern way of dating. And we respect that. But of course, it's nice when you get to know someone the, what do you call that? No, the organic encounter. Yeah, that's uso.
11: Organic encounter.
25: Yes.
11: Encounter. Organic
25: have you heard
11: encounter.
25: Of that, sir? Organic encounter. You know when like you're at the library, oh, I'm getting my book, I can't reach it. And then someone reaches out for you.
11: Oh,
25: like that.
11: Wow.
25: If in the organic encounter, nagbabay ako ng e-book, may bumili for you. Okay, charot lang. Pero for real though, right? But you know what? This generation is learning. At the same time, the past or the older generation, they also had their own ways of dating. And we wouldn't really know that because we didn't exist yet. But they also had their version. We have our version. And it's just good how our elders are the ones that are guiding us and telling us on what to do. And at the same time, we adapt in our own modern ways. Yes. Okay. Yeah, like Maxine said, just in a responsible way, of course.
11: Okay. Yes. Last question na lang, hino ito ma-volunteer. What's your take in women empowerment in the role of women in our society and in nation building? Sige daw. Bangin para sinihan na nakita kong padyan yun na gintagan niyang question, okay? Yes. Tapos sumbringiya, thank you very much for that very wonderful question. And kauman sumbringiya, kindly repeat the question. Warengan niya maintindihin, nag-loading niya. What ano you take it, people empowerment? What should be the role of women in our society and in our country? Okay? Alabi na when we talk about nation building. Okay? What do you think?
0: Oh.
11: Or matudlok na lang ko rin mo na volunteer.
0: I can answer it. Oh. Pero parang I just
11: answered. So sige. You, ma'am. Miss Pastrana, ma'am? Oh, Lapas? Ang taga Dagami? Dagami. Okay. Oh, amo din mo question, ma'am.
1: Actually, I believe that women empowerment, it's actually not about women being better than any gender. It's actually about women given the opportunity to learn, to lead, and to serve our country. And I believe that when women rises, she does not rise alone. She rises, she creates spaces for others to rise with her. So, yeah.
11: Okay. Ikaw, ma'am. Dito nang duka man ba yung karoon mo? Don't worry.
0: Ah, huh? Mag-invite na lang kami for our show.
11: Diri kay inihiyam, diri niya karuyag ba kumbaga ha korte ba, pagtestigo ba. 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
0: Ha? Huh?
11: Ah, you have the right to remain silent. Okay. Oh, diri man lot katanan nga mayakan makarit. Okay. Labi na kung pre-practice. Pre-practice ba niyo? Gintakan ba kamon mga probable questions and then awarla. Okay. How about issues? Okay nga, aminit mga issues more or less magiging kaparte itong question and answer. Gintakan kamuhin na
0: If you're a beauty queen, you have to know what is happening.
11: Oh wow. If you're a beauty queen, you have to know what is happening.
25: You have to know, yes, for you to be able to use your voice to speak up about the people who are hurting or going through something or just be able to have empathy for other people.
11: Usa na lang a question.
25: Ay.
11: Oh, what can you say about what is happening in our country today? Okay? Nag-aragwait mga senador, may mga mali-malitang mga issues, grabe corruption and flood control and ano't iyo masisiring and ano't iyo maibubulig para maging maupay ini nga aton nasod. You know, ang kabataan ko noong pag-asa ng bayan. Okay? Sige, bangin mo na ka mo. This is an opportunity for you to, you know,
0: I just want to answer it.
11: Hinot karuyag. Pwede ka? Ma-answer. Okay. Badaw ni nga kasi ko tagaharo. Magdadugod din niya kayo ma-answeron. Sige, Day.
22: We are unfortunately living in that reality. And I am actually a person who's very big on kindness and empathy towards other people. So when we talk about social issues, the thing that comes into my mind is compassion. We are consistently building and we are raising the youth in a way that they are competent. But we are forgetting that we need mental fortitude. And we also have to instill compassion within them. So when they grow up and they become future leaders, they are not only competent, but at the same time, compassionate.
11: Thank you. Wow. Okay. May nakapang madudugang before we wind up our interview today and imbitahon natin it mga tao. Okay. Sige. Ina mag-iimbita. Ah, okay. Oh.
2: Go.
11: Wala man gud ako tagi din in question. Guide gumagaano ako na ako laba i-introduce kamo and i-introduce itong pageant. Okay.
2: Yes. Finally, okay. Sir, she's going to speak
11: now. Oh, so ikaw yung spokesperson nitong grupo. Okay.
3: Okay, so hello mga ka-K5. Our pageant is happening tomorrow at Leyte Convention Complex at Palo Leyte, starting exactly at 6 p.m. So I hope you guys join us in celebrating our vibrant culture. So please get your tickets. It's also available at the venue. We have our amazing host, Lou Yanong and Sky Kison. We have our celebrity judge, Aljun Mendoza, and of course our Q&A host, Tito Boy Abunda.
11: Wow! Di ba ka mo ma-intimidate kan Tita? Tita Boy.
2: The shaking and the rattling.
11: Wow, the shaking and the rattling. Okay, so may bayad nga. I thought it's free.
2: No.
11: Tagpirat bayad.
25: Our platinum tickets is at the price range of 600 pesos, and then our gold tickets is at 400 pesos, and then silver. And then silver or general ad is at 200 pesos. Yes.
11: Okay. So di rin yan libre ni.
25: No po. Unfortunately, yes.
11: Ay, sana
25: but you, of course, you can watch it on.
11: Diin pwede makita ha live stream.
3: Let me take this chance to ask all of you to follow our page Miss Teen and Miss Pentados on Facebook to keep you updated. And for those who couldn't afford the ticket, you can watch us live on the Facebook page of Miss Pentados. Again, madam mga salamat and Eastern Visayas, tara na, magpentados na kita.
11: Yay! 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Okay, thank you very much. Okay, thank you. So mabalik kita mga K5. We will take a short break. Mabalik kita kung malang pipirang ang mga pahibaro.
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11: 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Oo, hi Juliet Portillo, YLH Portillo, number 7. Ni Aljur Chu Tisado Tumenes, from the home of Buyugan Festival, Miss Pintados Abuyog, mabuhay. Mga supporter rin eh. Number 12, Miss Pintados, from the home of Buyugan Festival. Hi Mary Cinco, go Dagami! 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What a wonderful ladies. What a wonderful song. What a wonderful world karaoke mga ka-K5. 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What a wonderful ladies mga ka-K5. 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Okay. Ay, kadamo na magkita.

You know, when Typhoon Haiyan, Yolanda hit us, you know, we lost 500 children. And many of those children were left behind because their parents were OFWs. Children have to be guided correctly, properly, and, you know, even with proper resources. And so I'm happy to see this, that at least this is moving, you know, we're now, you know, turning attention to children that need us. I'm happy to see this, and people in government now, you know, and I'm sure this moment we can strengthen that in the next few years, in the next few months. We have to sometimes modify those policies so we become more dynamic in our governance so that we can address issues immediately. Things are coming out now of this Bagong Pilipinas movement. Things that, you know, we often overlook are now being looked at carefully and being visited and creating programs that really have an impact, not only socially, economically, but also in the long run spiritually.

you know, we really have to teach the next generation on how to take care of themselves, because we have to raise awareness. The government cannot keep running after us, you know, and really providing all this support. Minsan matapang tayo, sasabihin natin, kahit magkasakit, ay, wala problema ito. Pero nakakaawa yung mga iiwanan nyo. And of course, the city government, without saying, you know, we fully support programs like this, especially teaching our children how to live a proper lifestyle. Congratulations, PhilHealth, for really moving, and especially DOH, for collaborating also with them. Kaya maganda naman yung mga nangyayari dito sa atin. Maraming salamat at mabuhay kayong lahat. Thank you.

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0: On road.
3: This is Eddie Bondilla. See you on June 19 at Sangyawan Festival Grounds, Tacloban City for Huraya Night. 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

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A verification message will be sent to your email. 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After your successful registration and email verification, you may now use the available services offered by eBoss Tacloban, such as business permit renewal, sanitary permit application, real property tax assessment and payment, health card application, annual inspection certificate application, construction permit application, and professional tax receipt application.

There are also other services available in the eBOS Tacloban mobile app, such as Message to Taclobanans, where important updates and announcements by the city government are posted for the public. The e-report system, where the public can send inquiries or report any concerns addressed to the city government. And the appointment system, where the clients can schedule a transaction on a date and time of their choice.

For professional tax receipt application, log in to the eBoss Tacloban mobile app and click the professional tax receipt, then select new application for newly licensed professionals and renew application for licensed professionals with existing records. Just fill up the application information and upload the required attachments. 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A reference code will be given for your professional tax receipt application. You can also track the status of your professional tax receipt application and its status history by clicking your professional tax receipt application. The City Treasurer's Office will verify the attached documents and process your application. Once the application has been processed, a notification will be sent to your email where you will need to pay the professional tax receipt. It will also be viewable in the list of applications. You may now pay your professional tax online through Land Bank Payment Portal, via bank transfer, credit or debit card, GCash, Maya, and other major payment options. After the professional tax has been paid, a digital copy of the official receipt will be sent to your email and will be viewable at the status history of your application.

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payment portal where you will need to pay via bank transfer, credit or debit card, GCash, Maya, and other major payment options. 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The original copy of the health card official receipt can be claimed at the City Treasurer's office in Tacloban City Hall. You may skip the payment if the business or company you are working for has already paid the health card for their employees and use the official receipt that they have received. Open the eBoss mobile app again and select New Application for First-Time Health Card Applicant and Renew Application with an existing health card record. Fill out the information details needed and upload the required attachments depending on the classification of your work. Then click Submit. A reference code will be given for your health card application, then a notification will be sent to your email that your application has been received. And you may view the status of your application in the status history of your health card application. The City Health Office will verify the attachments and process your application. Once your health card application have been approved, a digital copy of your health card will be sent to your email and will be viewable in the status history in the list of application.

For real property tax, log in to the eBoss Tacloban mobile app and click Real Property Tax, then select New Assessment. 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Once the record has been found, it will display the details of the real property for verification, then click Submit to request for an assessment. A reference code will be given for your real property tax assessment request. The tax division will verify and process the assessment request. Once the assessment is ready, it will be sent to your email and will be viewable in the status history of your application. You can now pay the assessment online through Land Bank Payment Portal via bank transfer, credit or debit card, GCash, Maya, and other major payment options. After the assessment has been paid, the digital copy of the official receipt will be sent to your email and will be viewable in the status history of your application. The original copy of the official receipt can be claimed at the City Treasurer's Office in Tacloban City Hall.

For a sanitary permit, log into the eBoss Tacloban mobile app and click Sanitary Permit, then select New Application. Just like the business permit renewal, type in your business account number and your previous mayor's permit number to link your business to your eBoss account. The information details of your sanitary permit will also be automatically filled out in the online form. Then select the type and classification of your establishment and upload the official receipt of business tax which you have paid in the business renewal, and the health cards of your employees. Then click Submit. A reference code will be given for your sanitary permit application. The City Health Office will verify the attached documents and process your sanitary permit application. Once the sanitary permit application has been approved, a digital copy of the sanitary permit will be sent to your email and will also be viewable in the status history of your application.

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0: Ang himpilan na pinagkakatiwalaan at pinapakinggan sa iba't ibang sulok ng bansa, Luzon, Visayas at Mindanao, and anywhere in the world via Facebook Live at live streaming. 94.5 K5 News FM Calipo, 100.9 K5 News FM Rojas City, 88.7 K5 News FM Iloilo City, 103.9 K5 News FM Bacolod City, 97.7 K5 News FM Dumaguete City, 89.3 K5 News FM Cagayan de Oro, 107.1 K5 News FM Olongapo City. Ito ang himpilan na kampyon sa balita, kampyon sa musika, kampyon sa drama, kampyon sa komentaryo, at kampyon sa serbisyo publiko sa Tacloban City. 103.1 K5 News FM, championing the lives of the Filipino.

God said in his word that he is a God who will heal us. He is a healing God. But I know you might have questions about why this person or that person did not get healed. I have questions. But it doesn't change the fact that God said he is a healing God. And God and his word are one. They're the same. No one here would doubt if God came into this room and touched you that you'd be healed. Same thing can happen if the word touches you. His power is in this word. There's power to heal in this word. There's power to save in this word. There's power to deliver you from that hopeless situation. Let's put his word on our lips and sing it back to him tonight.

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We praise you, Lord Jesus. Let your healing power just flow to every person here right now. Be it unto me according to your word. Hallelujah. Let your healing flow.

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That's what we come together to do. To consider the wide expanse and the deep dimensions of God's love for us. Let that thought dwell in your heart tonight. Because God is for us. He is. And His Word confirms it. Refreshing breezes of God's love are drifting over us today. And where they do, His love clears away confusion and awakens worship. And the result of experiencing God's love for us should compel us to love Him more, so that we can begin to love each other more. God's immeasurable love is for us, you and me. So let's take some time right now to think about it. Think about His love, His goodness, and His great mercy, and let it change us.

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I can only imagine what it will be like

God said in His Word that He is a God who will heal us. He is a healing God. But I know you might have questions about why this person or that person did not get healed. I have questions. But it doesn't change the fact that God said He is a healing God. And God and His Word are one. They're the same. No one here would doubt if God came into this room and touched you that you'd be healed. Same thing can happen if the Word touches you. His power is in this Word. There's power to heal in this Word. There's power to save in this Word. There's power to deliver you from that hopeless situation. Let's put His Word on our lips and sing it back to Him tonight.

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We praise you, Lord Jesus. Let your healing power just flow to every person here right now. Be it unto me according to your word. Hallelujah. Let your healing flow.

pinapilan na pinagkakatiwalaan at pinapakinggan sa iba't ibang sulok ng bansa, Luzon, Visayas at Mindanao, and anywhere in the world via Facebook Live at live streaming. 94.5 K5 News FM Calipo, 100.9 K5 News FM Rojas City, 88.7 K5 News FM Iloilo City, 103.9 K5 News FM Bacolod City, 97.7 K5 News FM Dumaguete City, 89.3 K5 The News FM, Cagayan de Oro, 107.1, K5 News FM, Olongapo City. Ito ang himpilan na kampiyon sa balita, kampiyon sa musika, kampiyon sa drama, kampiyon sa komentaryo, at kampiyon sa serbisyo publiko sa Tacloban City. 103.1 K5 News FM, championing the lives of the Filipino. Lord, as we now end our day's work, we pray and thank you for this very wonderful day. Thank you for having given us the patience and industry to work well, and for having directed our thoughts, words, and actions. Forgive us, Lord, for our misgiving, as we forgive those who wronged us. Continue to give us wisdom to do good for others and for ourselves. Lord, please continue to bless us, also our families tonight, and bring us together again tomorrow as we start another day. All these things, Lord, we humbly pray in the name of your Son, Jesus Christ. Amen. K5 News FM Network is now signing off. Mga ka-K5, ang pambansang awit ng Pilipinas.